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classics. The Disco Classics will be back next week at the same time. Welcome into the second hour of the Big Fat Party Anthems. Coming this year, we've got classic dance anthems, remixes and mashups. And then it's back to the old school in the guest mix. Too Drunk to Funk in the guest mix. 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We are also on the Facebook. We're on the MySpace. We're on Twitter, BigTommy77 on the Twitter. And on the website at BigFatPartyAnthems.webs.com. Thank you for all the emails you'll get a mention this hour. Remember, if you want a mention on the show, drop me an email. 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
1: 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Fire safety.
0: Life and a whole tub of double chuck chip ice cream. 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

Tracks. Fighting for this love, one of Big Fat Party Anthems. Hope you're well. Enjoying the classic dance tonight. Coming up soon, we've got the remixes and mashups, and then we're into the old school. And we've got your mentions tonight. Thank you for all the emails. Some dance styles and Ultra Beat coming next.

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1: 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Now, it's your choice. Do you want it? 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

0: There's salmon, then there's Moe. 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
0: 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I like

0: chance of playing us one of the old school tunes, you know? 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I mean as in old school dance music, you know? 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Fair the bad mood, you know?
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Chris Brothers getting us on the way with the Old School and Shine. African Bambaataa and Pupanani. Robert and Gene and Washaw, good evening to you guys.

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1: Life and a whole tub of double chuck chip ice cream. 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

0: Let's go with some more mentions. Lillian and Russell in Newcastle. Amanda and Rachel in Bristol tonight. Nicholas and Abigail in Yarm. Jamie and Mary in Nottingham. Margaret and Susan in Cowling. Walter and Edward in Dunoon. Chris and Gillian in Campbelltown. Alex and Penny in Trin. Jonathan and Gilbert in Gallows Shields. And Leslie and Ian in Tree Herbits. Milk ink in my eyes. You will see.
1: Here we go.
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3: 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Party

Good night to Brian and Beth tonight, and Tommy in Sweden, and Bernard in Germany tonight. How you doing, guys? They're all listening to Madhouse. Oh yeah, well, tonight is a big fat party anthems around the world. Coming up the next hour, Too Drunk to Funk and the Gas Mix. Still to come tonight, DJ Alligator and Loveland.

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Every Saturday night, me and Mary Doll just dancing on the living room floor to that fabulous music that Big T's playing on the Big Fat Party Anthems.

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1: 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Let the
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3: 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Hell, dead, boys.

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0: Here's Alex, pedalling off to work. And here's Nikki, driving off for a morning coffee. You know the drill, Nikki. 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The highway code rules may vary in Northern Ireland.
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2: Welcome along to this week's Retro Chart Show as we take you back once again to two featured years from the UK Singles Chart on this day in history back in the month of June. This week I'll take you back to 1972 and 1988. Big songs from the Drifters, Kylie Minogue, T-Rex and Bross amongst many others. And we'll kick things off in our first featured year, that is 1972, and we'll get underway with Bee Bumble and the Stingers.
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A re-entry into the chart for a song that was a number one hit back in 1962. 10 years later, back in at number 30 is a brand new entry this week for B Bumble and the Stingers and Nut Rocker. Coming soon, a clue to your number one from this day back in 1972 after a brand new entry from Elvis Presley. Oh, wow.

0: Oh, the applause, the applause. Elvis Presley, American Trilogy, brand new at 27 this week. Number one clue then, a song about a famous painter. A song about a famous painter. That's your clue to the number one from this day in June 1972. This day in history, have a think as we go to 24 and Johnny Cash.
1: 6 foot six, he stood on the ground. He weighed 235 pounds, but I saw that giant of a man brought down to his knees by love. He was the kind of a man that would gamble on luck. Look you

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A Thing Called Love, down 5 to 24 this week. The title track of his 39th album. He had loads. Meanwhile, to 23, another new entry. This is Sweet.

0: 93 this week, so sweet and a bit risky, that song, really. Little Willie playing for you on the Retro Chart Show and entering the top 20 with Procol Harum next.
1: 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I think there's a shortcut across that rock. Okay, don't panic, float to live. Head back, breathe and relax.
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Mac with you on the Retro Chart Show, and just like the song at the start of the program, a re-entry into the chart for this one as well. Procol Harum, A Whiter Shade of Pale, from its first time round back in 1967, down 7 to this week's 20. Top 10 coming soon. First of all, down 6 is Elton John. Back.

0: from his Honky Chateau album, Elton John and Rocket Man. This week's 11, down 6 places on the chart. Entering the top 10 then from June 1972, and a song climbing 2 is Wings.
1: Number 10.

0: Mary Had a Little Lamb has wings at 10 this week and climbing two places. Meanwhile, a song from a band who were huge back in this year, all thanks to Opportunity Knocks. They were New World.
1: Number 9.
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0: the biggest bands from Opportunity Knocks back in the 70s, New World, their Sister Jane, No Mover, at 9 this week on the Retro Charge Show. 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

0: The song had peaked at number 4 on the charts, down 4 to 8 this week for Hurricane Smith, and a song written by Hurricane Smith's wife Eileen. Oh Babe, What Would You Say, down 4 on this week's countdown. We'll have that clue once again to your number 1. First of all, a song climbing one place. It's The Move.
1: Number 7.
2: Going

0: sung by both Roy Wood and Jeff Lynne, who after this song went off to form the Electric Light Orchestra. That's California Man, The Move at 7 and climbing one place on the chart. And down 3, it's Lindisfarne.
1: Number 6.

0: From their first album called Nicely Out of Tune, Lindisfarne there and Lady Eleanor, down three to this week's six. Let's recap the clue for the number one, shall we? A song about a famous painter. A song about a famous painter. Number one on this day, June 1972. But what is the song we're talking about? It's on the way soon and climbing five this week. It's Michael Jackson.
1: Number

0: climbing 5 to 5, and Michael Jackson's debut solo single, Rockin' Robin. At 4 is The Drifters, and they're on the way next.
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0: final A-side single for the Drifters at 4 this week at the club, and that one there, Saturday night at the movies, climbing 2 on this week's countdown. And that takes us onto the highest climber, up 11, it's Slade.
1: Number 3.

0: climbing 11-3 on its way to a future number one spot. And this week's highest climber, Slade and Take Me Back Home. Just two more songs and it's off to 1988 on this week's Red Bull Charge Show. And last week's number one from T-Rex.
1: Number two.

0: T-Rex and Metal Guru, last week's number one, down to two. Up next, it's 1988 on the Retro Chart Show. 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

0: 3, A Little Bit of Love, and down 7 to 18, The Pipes and Drums and Military Band of the Royal Scots Dragoon Guards, Amazing Grace. At 17, climbing 7, The Kinks, Supersonic Rocket Ship. Climbing 7 to 16, Neil Diamond, Song Sung Blue, and a non-mover at 15, Moody Blues, Isn't Life Strange. Down 7 to 14, David Cassidy, Could It Be Forever? Climbing 8 to 13, Chicory Tip, What's Your Name? And climbing 6 to 12 this week, Diana Ross, Doobie Doobie Doo. At 11, down 6, Elton John, Rocket Man. Top 10 and climbing 2, Wings, Mary Had a Little Lamb. Non mover at 9, New World, Sister Jane. And down 4 to 8, Hurricane Smith, Oh Babe, What Would You Say? At 7, climbing 1, The Move, California Man. Down 3 to 6, Lindisfarne, Lady Eleanor. And top 5, climbing 5 for Michael Jackson, Rockin' Robin. Climbing 2 to 4, The Drifters, At the Club and Saturday Nights at the Movies. Climbing 11 to 3, highest climber this week, Slade, Take Me Back Home. Last week's number 1, down to 2 for T-Rex, Metal Guru. And that means a brand new number 1 this week. And climbing 1 to the top spot, a song about a famous painter. It's Don McLean and Vincent.
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5: Welcome along to this week's Retro Chart Show as we take you back once again to two featured years from the UK Singles Chart on this day in history back in the month of June. 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And we'll kick things off in our first featured year. That is 1972 and we'll get underway with Bee Bumble and The Stingers.
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re-entry into the chart for a song that was a number one hit back in 1962. 10 years later, back in at number 30 is a brand new entry this week for B-Bumble and the Stingers and Nut Rocker. Coming soon, a clue to you, number one from this day back in 1972 after a brand new entry from Elvis Presley. Oh, wow.

0: Oh, the applause, the applause. Elvis Presley, American Trilogy, brand new at 27 this week. Number one clue then, a song about a famous painter. A song about a famous painter. That's your clue to the number one from this day in June 1972. This day in history, have a think as we go to 24 and Johnny Cash.
1: 6 foot 6, he stood on the ground. He

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A Thing Called Love, down 5 to 24 this week. The title track of his 39th album. He had loads. Meanwhile, to 23, another new entry. This is Sweet.

0: 23 this week, the sweet and a bit risky, that song, really. Little Willie playing for you on the Retro Chart Show and entering the top 20 with Procol Harum next.
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with you on the Retro Chart Show. And just like this song at the start of the program, a re-entry into the chart for this one as well. Procol Harum, A White as Shade of Pale, from its first time round back in 1967, down 7 to this week's 20. Top 10 coming soon. First of all, down 6 is Elton John. Back.

0: From his Honky Chateau album, Elton John and Rocketman, this week's 11, down 6 places on the charts. Entering the top 10 then from June 1972, and a song climbing too is Wings.
1: Number 10.

0: Mary Had a Little Lamb. There's Wings at 10 this week and Climbing Two Places. Meanwhile, a song from a band who were huge back in this year, all thanks to Opportunity Knox. They were New World.
1: Number 9.
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0: the biggest bands from Opportunity Knocks back in the 70s, New World, their Sister Jane, No Mover, at 9 this week on the Retro Charge Show. At 8 is Hurricane Smith, and he plays next.
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0: The song had peaked at number 4 on the charts, down 4 to 8 this week for Hurricane Smith, and a song written by Hurricane Smith's wife Eileen. Oh Babe, What Would You Say? Down 4 on this week's countdown. We'll have that clue once again to your number 1. First of all, a song climbing one place. It's The Move.
1: Number 7.
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0: sung by both Roy Wood and Jeff Lynne, who after this song went off to form the Electric Light Orchestra. That's California Man, The Move at 7 and climbing one place on the chart. And down 3, it's Lindisfarne.
1: Number 6.

0: From their first album called Nicely Out of Tune, Lindis Fan there and Lady Eleanor, down three to this week's six. Let's recap the clue for the number one, shall we? A song about a famous painter. A song about a famous painter. Number one on this day, June 1972. But what is the song we're talking about? It's on the way soon and climbing five this week. It's Michael Jackson.
1: Number

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0: official A-side single for the Drifters at 4 this week at the club, and that one there, Saturday night at the movies, climbing 2 on this week's countdown. And that takes us onto the highest climber, up 11, it's Slade.
1: Number 3.

0: climbing 11-3 on its way to a future number one spot. And this week's highest climber, Slade and Take Me Back Home. Just two more songs and it's off to 1988 on this week's Retro Charge Show. And last week's number one from T-Rex.
1: Number two.

0: T-Rex and Metal Guru, last week's number one, down to two. Up next, it's 1988 on the Retro Chart Show. 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
0: At 20, down 7, Procol Harum, A Whiter Shade of Pale. Climbing 9 to 19, Free, A Little Bit of Love. And down 7 to 18, The Pipes and Drums and Military Band of the Royal Scots Dragoon Guards, Amazing Grace. At 17, climbing 7, The Kinks, Supersonic Rocket Ship. Climbing 7 to 16, Neil Diamond, Song Sung Blue. And a non-mover at 15, Moody Blues, Isn't Life Strange. Down 7 to 14, David Cassidy, Could It Be Forever. Climbing 8 to 13, Chicory Tip, What's Your Name. And climbing 6 to 12 this week, Diana Ross, Doobie Doobie Doo. At 11, down 6, Elton John, Rocket Man. Top 10 and climbing 2, Wings, Mary Had a Little Lamb. Non-mover at 9, New World, Sister Jane. And down 4 to 8, Hurricane Smith, Oh Babe, What Would You Say? At 7, climbing 1, The Move, California Man. Down 3 to 6, Lindisfarne, Lady Eleanor. And top 5, climbing 5 for Michael Jackson, Rockin' Robin. Climbing 2 to 4, The Drifters, At the Club and Saturday Nights at the Movies. Climbing 11 to 3, highest climber this week, Slade, Take Me Back Home. Last week's number 1, down to 2 for T-Rex, Metal Guru. And that means a brand new number 1 this week. And climbing 1 to the top spot, a song about a famous painter. It's Don McLean and Vincent.
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2: 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And we get underway with the Communards.
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underway in 1988, our second feature geo this week, and the charts from this day in history. Communards getting us underway with a brand new entry at 32, and there's more to love from their album Red. Coming soon, as always, a clue to the number one. First of all, to 21, it's Matt Bianco.

produced by Gloria Estefan's husband Emilio. Matt Bianco, Don't Blame It on That Girl, climbing 15 to 21 this week on the Retro Chart Show from June of 1988. And your clue to the number one, this clock-watching band see a GP in a police box. Very bizarre clue. This clock-watching band see a GP in a police box. What song are we talking about and who are the artists? That's your clue. It's on the way at the end of the programme, and a brand new entry at 19. It's the Fat Boys with Chubby Checker. Twist!

0: This peaked at number 2 later in 1988 in the summertime, brand new at 19 this week. Fat Boys and Chubby Checker, The Twist, Yo Twist. At 15 is the voice of the Beehive. Next.
1: Here's Alex, pedalling off to work. And here's Nikki, driving off for a morning coffee. 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

0: climbing 8 to 11. The songs Peak Position, Erasure and Chains of Love here on the Retro Chart Show as we enter the top 10 countdown from this day in June of 1988. And we do so with Tiffany.
1: Number 10.

0: 2 to 10, Tiffany. I saw him standing there. Her cover of the old Beatles hit, kicking off her top 10 from this day back in 1988. And climbing three places is Morrissey.
1: Number 9.

0: called Viva Hate. Morrissey, Every Day is Like Sunday, climbing three to this week's number nine. And at eight is Aztec Camera. Next.
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0: hit for Cat Stevens, who wrote the song back in the 70s, and a reggae cover there from Maxi Priest, Wild Wild, climbing 8 to this week's number 7 on the UK singles chart. Top 5 coming soon, and a recap of your number 1 clue after a song slipping 4. It's Kylie Minogue.
1: Number

0: Billy and Got To Be Certain. Your clue once again to the number one from this day in June 1988. This clock-watching band see a GP in a police box. Very bizarre clue, that one, but it does make sense. The song number one this day in June of 1988. Have a think about that as we enter the top five with a song with not a single word in English, yet it was a huge hit all across the world. A non-mover for Desireless.
1: Number five.

0: live this week. This song peaked the charts in more than 10 European countries, but not the UK. Desireless and Voyage Voyage on the Retro Charts Show. At four, the highest climber this week. That's from Sabrina, and she plays next.
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0: live with you on the Retro Chart Show, and that's the highest climber on this week's chart back in June 1988. Sabrina, Boys, Summertime Love, climbing 20 places to number 4. Last week's number 1, slipping off the top spot, is Wet, Wet, Wet.
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0: It was to be a future number one hit, Bross, I Owe You Nothing, at this week's two. And so we come to the end of another Retro Chart show. More great songs to come next week at the same time with two different featured years. In the meantime, let's have the top 20 countdown and the number one for week ending the 18th of June, 1988.
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0: At 20, new entry, Sisters of Mercy, Lucretia, My Reflection. 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And down 9 to 18, LA Mix, Check This Out. Down 7 to 17, Fairground Attraction, Perfect. Climbing 17 to 16, The Pasadenas, Tribute Right On. Climbing 8 to 15, Voice of the Beehive, Don't Call Me Baby. 14 down 3 this week, Aswad, Give a Little Love. At 13, down 7, Belinda Carlisle, Circle in the Sand. And slipping 5 to 12, Misha Paris, My One Temptation. At 11, climbing 8, Erasure, Chains of Love. Top 10 and down 2, Tiffany, I Saw Him Standing There. Climbing 3 to 9, Morrissey, Every Day is Like Sunday. Down 5 to 8, Aztec Camera, Somewhere in My Heart. At 7, climbing 8, Maxi Priest, Wild World. Down 4 to 6, Kylie Minogue, Got to Be Certain. And top 5, Non-Mover, Desireless, Voyage Voyage. This week's 4, the highest climber on the chart, up 20 for Sabrina, Boys, Summertime Love. Last week's number 1, down to 3, Wet Wet Wet, Billy Bragg and Cara Tivi, with Little Help from My Friends. Re-entry at 2 this week, Bross, I Owe You Nothing, and that means a brand new number 1 this week, and climbing 3 to the top spot, this clock-watching band see a GP in a police box. It's the Time Lords and Doctor in the TARDIS.
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2: 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Mark Good here, delighted to have you with me. It's a packed programme on the way with some of the very best bands around, beginning in Yorkshire with the sound of Brickhouse and Rastrick.

The sound of Brickhouse and Rastrick Band, opening today's programme with the march Honest Toil, music by William Rimmer. Now to a wonderful original piece for band by Dan Price, taking its inspiration from the wonderful landscapes which can be seen within the Appalachian Mountain Range in the United States. The trees growing on the mountainside in this particular area release hydrocarbons into the atmosphere, and there's a natural haze that's produced in that process. It gives the mountains a distinctive bluish colour. Here is Dan Price's Sunrise Over Blue Ridge.

Sunrise over Blue Ridge. The music of Dan Price, played beautifully by the Corey Band with Robert Childs conducting. Time to feature a soloist now. Here is Derek Kane, who for many years was the principal euphonium player with the International Staff Band of the Salvation Army. This piece was commissioned for the ISB's 120th anniversary concert and premiered by Derek himself. It weaves together four traditional Scottish melodies. See if you can spot them all in Scottish folk variants.

0: Scottish folk variants. Such clever writing from Stephen Bulla, those well-kent Scottish tunes weaving their way in and out of that music. The euphonium soloist was Derek Kane, and he was accompanied by the International Staff Band.
1: 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And here's Nikki, driving off for a morning coffee. 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Whoever you meet, travel like you know them. 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
0: It's on then with the music on today's Brass Band show, and a piece from the American composer Cole Porter, written in 1936. It was introduced that year in the musical film Born to Dance, but later became a signature song for Frank Sinatra. I've Got You Under My Skin.

I've Got You Under My Skin, that signature song for Frank Sinatra, arranged for band and played by the Grimthorpe Colliery Band, with Richard Evans conducting. It's to the music of Alexander Borodin we turn now, specifically from the end of Act Two to his opera Prince Igor. The opera remained unfinished when he died in 1887. He hadn't actually worked on it for more than a decade by that point. The performing version was then prepared by Rimsky-Korsakov and Alexander Glazunov. Here, from Prince Igor, are the Polovtsian Dances.

Alexander Borodin's Polovtsian Danzes. Music arranged for band, we heard the Forins Band under the baton of Mike Fowles in that studio recording. 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

0: Molly on the Shore, the music of Percy Grainger, played by the YBS band with David King conducting.
1: 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Head back, breathe and relax.
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0: 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And a date for your diary, Campbelltown Brass Summer Concert. It's taking place this Tuesday, that's the 16th of June, in the Community Centre in Campbelltown. The action gets underway at 7 o'clock, entry is by donation, there'll be refreshments at the interval, and there's a raffle too. It's all great music for a summer's evening, Campbelltown Brass Summer Concert. This Tuesday, that's the 16th of June, at 7 o'clock.

the beautiful cornet playing of Stephanie Kennedy. Stephanie was accompanied by Campbelltown Brass in I Walkin' O, music by Robbie Burns. Craig Anderson was conducting. We are off to the dance floor now, courtesy of the Austro-Hungarian composer Franz Lehár. Originally composed in 1902 for a glamorous Vienna ball, this music remains celebrated worldwide. The Gold and Silver Waltz.

Gaelic Blessing, the YBS band performing the music of John Rutter, David King in charge with the baton. Now then to music from Sir Carl Jenkins. The title of this work means we will draw near. It represents a musical language from the composer, which can be heard on 5 award-winning albums. How to describe this music? Is it classical crossover, world music, even pop to an extent? I'll let you decide as the Corey Band performs 3 movements from Sir Carl Jenkins' Aspects of Adiemus.

0: Three movements from Sir Carl Jenkins' Aspect of Ariemis. Music arranged for brass band by Peter Graham and played by the Corey Band, conducted by Robert Childs. And with that, we've arrived at the end of today's programme. I'm Mark Good, and you've been listening to the Brass Band Show on Argyle FM. Remember, you can join me Sunday mornings at 9 and Monday evenings at 7. For now, all that's left for me to say is thank you very much for listening. Remember to listen in next week, and bye for now.
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Hello and a warm welcome to Bill Black's Classic Country. It's good to have you listening and I hope you'll stay, keep me company and enjoy some great classic country music over the next couple of hours. We began today with a fellow called Bradley Gaskin. His latest one's Alabama Rain, makes a change from Scottish Rain. And followed that with a new single from a lady called Charlie Marie called Signs. Coming up are songs from the 80s. We'll hear from Laurie Morgan, Ricky Skaggs, The Judds, and we'll begin in 1987 in this one that spent 3 weeks at number one for Randy Travis.

Yeah, and there we have our songs from the 80s. Lawrie Morgan, their number one in 1989, Out of Your Shoes. Ricky Skaggs, Country Boy, number one for him in 1985. The year before that, the Judds were topping the charts with Mama, He's Crazy. And in 1987, Randy Travis spent all the 3 weeks at number one with Forever and Ever, Amen. Well, I usually feature three or four songs on each programme from either a new album or possibly an old album or possibly from one particular performer. But today I'm going to do it slightly differently. I'm going to have a song that's been done by umpteen different people. I thought we'd play a number of different versions of it for you. It's taking us way back to the original song to the 1800s, and there are a number of the theories and old songs which seem to be connected with it, but it all seems to boil down to the fact it's based on a true story. We'll begin with this version of it from Charlie Pride.

0: Yeah, Charlie Pride and his version of The Banks of the Ohio from his Make Mine Country album. And we'll hear some more versions of that particular song a bit later here on Bill Black's Classic Country. Coming up next are songs from the 60s. We'll be listening to Wanda Jackson, Sonny James, Kitty Wells, and we'll begin in 1965 with Marty Robbins.
1: Well, hi, everybody. This is Marty Robbins, and I'd like to invite you to listen in to Bill Black for the very best in country music.

And that's some songs there from the 60s. Top 20 hit there in 1966 for Wanda Jackson, The Box It Came In. Sonny James, he had loads of number ones, and that was one of them, which was obviously a big crossover into the pop scene as well. Running Bear, number one in 1969. Kitty Wells, number four in 65 with You Don't Hear. And we began with another song from 1965, topping the charts for Marty Robbins and his version of Gordon Lightfoot's Ribbon of Darkness.

0: Yeah, that's singer-songwriter Brent Cobb, and he won from an album he's just released called Live a Song, Write a Memory, and that one, Country Bound. Next up are songs from the 90s. We'll be hearing from Dina Carter, George Strait, Patti LuPlessis, and we'll begin in 1991 with Alan Jackson.
1: Don't rock!

0: Yeah, those are songs from the 90s this week. Dina Carter, number one in 96 with We Danced Anyway. Same year that George Strait topped the charts with Blue Clear Sky. And that the inspiration for that song came from a line from the Forrest Gump movie. Patti Loveless, Blame It On Your Heart, was number one in 93. And Alan Jackson, he topped the charts in 1991, Don't Rock the Jukebox. Well, time for another version of The Banks of the Ohio. This time, it's Dolly Parton.
1: I'm

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2: We're glad you stayed to hear some more and found the tunes you're looking for.

Yeah, a couple of brand new ones there. Little Big Town, their latest one called Over and Over. And one before that, Tim McGraw and Pawn Shop Guitar. Our songs next from the 40s and 50s, we'll be hearing from the Browns, Eddie Arnold, Patti Page, and we'll begin in 1950 and this classic from Hank Williams.

0: it was just too much for me. 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

Guitar songs here from the 40s and the 50s. The Browns, number 4 in 1957. I Heard the Bluebird Sing. Eddie Arnold, he had one kiss too many. It was back in 1949, and it took him to the top of the charts. Patti Page, a top 20 hit for her in 1949, was Money, Marbles and Chalk. And we began with Hank Williams topping the charts in 1950, Why Don't You Love Me Like You Used to Do. Well, back we go now to the banks of the Ohio, and it's great that so many different people have done it, and they've done it in their own distinctive way. This version's from Susie Bogus.

Susie Boggess there with her version of The Banks of the Ohio. Right, our songs from the noughties now. We'll hear from Sarah Evans, Kenny Chesney, Carrie Underwood, and we'll begin in 2003 with Toby Keith with help from Willie Nelson.

Yeah, there we have them, the songs from the Naughties. Sarah Evans, number one in 2000 with Born to Fly. Kenny Chesney, Summertime. It's around there somewhere, isn't it? Number one, that one, for him for 5 weeks in 2006. Wasted was number one in 2007 for Carrie Underwood. And we began with Toby Keith and Willie Nelson. Beer from a Horse is topping the charts for them in 2003.

Yeah, that's Colin Nash there from The Square, is the album and the song there, Lessons in Living. Our songs from the 70s now, we'll hear from Tammy Wynette, Jerry Reed, Linda Ronstadt, and we'll begin in 1973 with Johnny Rodriguez.

Our songs here from the 70s. Tammy Wynette, number one in 73 with Kids Say the Damnest Things. Jerry Reed, When You're Hot, You're Hot, number one for him in 1971. Linda Ronstadt, she was top of the charts in 75, When Will I Be Loved? And topping the charts in 1973, Johnny Rodriguez, You Always Come Back to Hurtin' Me. Well, this is Bill Blank thanking you for your company. I hope you've enjoyed the music on the show today, and I hope you can join me at the same time next week. We're going to finish off with a final version of The Banks of the

0: 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And here's Nikki, driving off for a morning coffee. 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

Yeah, a really cheery song from the Blow Monkeys. It Doesn't Have to Be This Way from January 1987, got number 5 in the charts. And before that, we had Gary Clark. He was a lead singer with Mary's Prayer Band, what were they called? Danny Wilson. And Gary Clark took that into the charts, only got to number 34 in January 1993. Right, what do we have next? How about some Eric Clapton and Promises?

Yeah, another of my favourite acts, that is Matchbox 20 and Unwell, featuring the vocals of Rob Thomas. And before that we had, who did we have? 1978, we had Eric Clapton and His Promises. 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Time for a wee run.

Keane, and This Is The Last Time. And before that, we had Amy MacDonald and A Run. 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

Travis from 1999 and Writing to Reach You got to number 14 in the charts, and before that Everything But the Girl from 1988 and I Don't Want to Talk About It, which got to number 3.

Chrissie Hynde and the Pretenders, Talk of the Town from 1980. That is scary. They got to number 8 in the charts in 1980, and just before that we heard Van Morrison and Precious Time. Right, the last two for me, More Fire, this time from Bruce Springsteen and I'm on Fire, and finally we'll leave you with Madness and Uncle Sam. Thanks for listening.

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5: 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And here's Nikki, driving off for a morning coffee. 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The highway code rules may vary in Northern Ireland.
8: 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Another hour of more upbeat music, starting off with Blondie, but from which year?

0: Yeah, there we go. Some XTC from 1979 and Making Plans for Nigel, which got to number 17 in the charts and was their first hit in the UK. Other big hits, well, not really a singles band. Generals and Majors only got to number 32, and that was a follow-up. Towers of London only got to number 31, and that was a follow-up to Generals and Majors. Sergeant Rock Is Going to Help Me, that got to number 16 in 1981, and their biggest hit, 1982, number 10, Senses Working Overtime. And did you get the Blondie question right? Open the show off with Blondie from, 20 years after XTC, 1999. Blondie got to number one with Maria in February 1999. How many number ones has Blondie had? Good question. Well, they've had Heart of Glass, Sunday Girl, Atomic, Call Me, The Tide Is High, and Maria 1999.
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Yes, who else could that be but Runrig from 2015? And that was from their 14th and final studio album entitled The Story. And that was called The Story. And right before that, we had some Paolo Nutini from 2009, May 2009, and Candy, which only got to number 19 in the charts. His first hit was 2006, and a track called Last Request, which got to number 5. 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

0: Yeah, Richard Marx from his self-titled debut album, Richard Marx, 1987, that got into the UK charts and only got to number 50. Oh dear. Got to number 3 in American Billboard Hot 100 and number 21 in Canada, but okay, Richard Marx only got to number 50 in the UK with that. I thought it got higher. And the first track there of the two, we had some John Bon Jovi on his own singing about midnight in Chelsea from June 1997, and it got to number 4.
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0: The Damned and Eloise from February 1986. They got to number 3 in the charts for The Damned, and they first entered the charts way back 1979 with Love Song, which got to number 20. That one was a cover of Barry Ryan and the Majority's number 2 hit from 1968. And the first of those two has some Sinead O'Connor from 1988. Mandinka, that got to number 17 and was her first hit. 2 years later, she hit the number one spot with Prince's Nothing Compares to You.
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Yeah, Echo Beach 1980 for Martha and the Muffins got to number 10, and they came all the way from Canada with their one hit wonder. And the first of those two, well, Spandau Ballet, of course, from 1982. A number 7 hit, Lifeline. Spandau Ballet's first hit was 1980 with To Cut a Long Story Short, which got to number 5. And way back, they only had one number 1, which is The Truth, and it was true, April 1983. Okay, just for fun, who is singing this?

title was easy, wasn't it? Living in a Box. And the artist was easy also. It was Living in a Box. 1987 got to number 5. Living in a Box with Living in a Box. And they didn't really do much after that. They had Room in Your Heart, which got to number 5 in 89. And also in 89, they got to number 10 with Blow the House Down.

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Yeah, for some reason, back to the 60s. 1964, February 1964, in the Hollies, and Just One Look, which got to number two and was their 1, 2, 3, fourth UK hit, the first being Ain't That Just Like Me, way back 1963. And the first of those two, we had Some Marillion from 1985, Kaylee, which got to number two. Okay, finishing off the show, I'll leave you with this one from the Undertones, Jimmy, Jimmy.

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1: 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Pick up the phone, give Tavis a call, 551-1122. Be smart, be wiser, miss a breathalyzer when drinking the amber brew. Pick up

Fleetwood Mac, of course, from the very best of Fleetwood Mac, the song called Over My Head. Starting off the programme today with one from 19 years ago, David Dundas, a song which started life as a TV commercial for Brutus Jeans. They changed the words for the recorded version and simply called it Jeans On. Very good day to you from me, Mike Marwick. Welcome to Sunday again. It's On the Weekend with me, Mike Marwick. We're playing all sorts of exciting things today, I can tell you. Let's have a track from an album which we're going to pick a couple of tracks from Jennifer Warnes. The album was called Famous Blue Raincoat, Songs of Leonard Cohen.

Kane from an album called Dead Reckoning, which I think might have been his first album, and the song called This Dirty Little Town, well known to many people, especially around the folk clubs in the past. And before that, it was Jennifer Warnes from the album Famous Blue Raincoat, from which we're going to play a couple of tracks on the programme. The songs of Leonard Cohen, of course, and the song called Bird on a War. Play the second song from that one in our number two. Very good day to you. Welcome to On the Weekend. I had some interesting requests and suggestions for songs over the past 20 or 30 years or so. One of the songs which I was asked for a couple of times by people who are getting married was this one from Ivory Joe Hunter.

which I used to play on auto repeat again and again and again. Dire Straits from the Communique album, of course, and the song called Angel of Mercy, the amazing thing. I was reading in the paper this week an article all about Dire Straits. Now they're apparently being led in this generation by Gen Z, who are absolutely really crazy about them, which is amazing, especially the album which features, I believe, Communique, and also the song Angel of Mercy. I have to follow up that article and check it out more thoroughly. Before that, Ivory Joe Hunter, and as I say, a song which I was requested to play for a couple who were getting married many years ago, the song by Ivory Joe Hunter called Since I Met You Baby. Songs for June. How about this one from the Decemberists?

fabulous lyrics. Hope you're listening to them. That is J.J. Cale along with Eric Clapton from The Road to Escondido, the CD, which I was playing last week. I thought, I'll just keep it out. I'm sure I'm going to be playing another track soon. Certainly did. The one called Three Little Girls. And the Decemberists before that, one I haven't played for a while, called June Hymn. Keep it for June. It's a nice one to play. Hope you enjoy the mix of music. Here's a song which I heard a couple of years ago and thought it was fabulous. I don't think I've actually played it since. This is Carla Morrison.

that's one of the best B-sides of all time. Beach Boys, of course, and the one called Don't Worry Baby. I think it was the B-side of I Get Around. Am I right? I'm sure somebody will let me know. If it wasn't, it would be an equally good song, I'm sure. Welcome to On the Weekend. It's a whole mix of things, everything from all generations, all kinds of music. The one we played before that was was called Areas 2, and it's by Carla Morrison, who's a Mexican indie pop guitarist and singer. She was born back in July 19th, 1986, so she's 39 years old, and she's had three studio albums so far. Lovely song, Areas 2. Played it first about a couple of years ago, and have just played it again, and we'll probably do so in another programme in the future. Now then, coming up to the 70s, 80s, these are The Cure.

Yazoo. Nobody's dying. 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Good one. Thank The Cure before that, and songs that I used to play to death called Friday I'm in Love. It's still pretty good. I like playing that one. On the weekend, let's have this one. This is rather good. Haven't played this for a while either. At least I don't think so. If you like The Cars, you can get up and dance to this.

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Matilda Jones, Wrong Too Long. And The Cars before that. And you might think, now then, we've got so many things we could play. What should we play next? Here's one I haven't played in the programme before, from a group who I have played. A band called Best Coast in about

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The album was called Guitar Town. It's got a picture of a very young looking Steve Earle on the cover of it. Some great tracks on it, including, of course, Guitar Town, but the one we played there was called Sunday. On the weekend, Neil Young. Haven't played anything from Neil Young so far. How about this one called Sail Away?

0: makes me a bad boy again.
1: You'll find that track on our album called The John Prine Anthology Great Days Disc 2. It's actually a double CD. It's rather good. The song from John Prine called Bad Boy. You don't hear it too often on the radio, but I think it's a great song. Before that, some Rolling Stones and another song you don't hear too often. It was actually requested on the other program, which I do on Saturdays. And I couldn't find it anywhere, but I found it after the program was finished. I thought I'd play it today. It's from the album called Big Hits, High Tide and Green Grass, The Rolling Stones, and Good Times, Bad Times.

who is a big fan, of course, of Buddy Holly. That's Rad Noakes. I don't think I've ever played that track in the program, but it's his version of Raining in My Heart, and a pretty good version it was too. Before that, it was Elvin Bishop and Fooled Around and Fell Enough. Talking of Buddy Holly, I thought it'd be nice to play a track by Buddy Holly. How about this one?

Nice to have a bit of Satchmo and Ella together on the programme. Ella Fitzgerald and Louis Armstrong together, of course, and the one called Dream a Little Dream of Me. Catching up with some of the titles I haven't told you about, we played Midnight on the Water by Carrie Rodriguez and Chip Taylor. We had Buddy Holly's True Love Ways. I think that's me up to date there. Now then, next on the programme, what do we have? How do you fancy this one? Elton John.

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One of the last songs I bought as a single by Elton John. That's quite some time ago, wasn't it? The song called Sad Songs. Great song. And then more cheerful songs. This is Betty McRae.

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I don't like songs with sudden endings. They usually catch me out. I was actually ready for that one. That was one called Nathan Jones and Heather on the Hill. And before that, we had Bitty McLean, Over the River. Now, I was just looking through some of the songs which I really like that came out quite recently. Here's one from Houndmouth.

you'd asked me what year that came out, Van Morrison's Spanish Rose, I would have probably said mid-70s. Just checking the records, it was actually released in 1967. Must be one of the very first ones. It was recorded for the Bang label. Oh, we cheated. Nice song, too. Still stands the test of time. Before that, it was Houndmouth and the song called Sedona. Now then, Moody Blues. Let's have some Moody Blues. Haven't played them this week, have we? Nope, definitely haven't. Lovely song from them called For My Lady.

by More by Chris Smithers. So many super songs. Great backing track on that one. That's the one called Leave the Light On, I'll Be Home Soon. Or it's from the album called Leave the Light On. The song is called I'll Be Home Soon. Get it in the right order. That makes more sense. Saying hi to Graham up in Butcham Garden. It was Matilda Jones, the song you're asking about. Wrong Too Long. It's a great song. Quite hard to get. Bit of a Northern Soul classic, I am told. How about Jim Croce now?

Sunday girl, queued up at the turntable 2 hours ago, finally got around to pushing the button and playing it. Parallel Lines is the album, and Sunday Girl was the song.

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1: Record, I think. And a great producer, too. He produced a great album by Joe Tex. Who's the guy? Solomon Burke. He did a fabulous album by him down at his home in Memphis. One of the last albums which was produced by Solomon Burke. And we played a song called That's How I Got to Memphis a few times. I'm going to get that one out and play it for next week. That's about it from on the weekend. Hope you've enjoyed the last couple of hours. I've thoroughly enjoyed myself. Don't know where the time has gone. I shall be back. Same station, same time next week. In the meantime, I'm going to leave you with something slightly different. This is Duke Ellington taking the A train.

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A shivagestuch rikyol is canon ir FM Eragail. 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Fesker ma gaivula is misha divi machuin. Agus hashin a toshuch and jew. Le Stuart Jackson, le Monian Down Nam Miel Hulin. And Stuart writes about this as follows. The singer praises the girl with the bewitching eyes, and such is her beauty that the singer even dismisses the need for a dowry. And he says that he is supported on this track by the best wee choir in the world, Burach. So here is Stuart Jackson to open the programme.

That was Stuart Jackson and the choir Burach singing Monian Down Nam Miel Hulen. Now for Angus Mackay, and he's going to sing Éilean Mo Ghail, My Beloved Island.

That was Angus Mackay, and he was accompanied on the accordion by John Carmichael. Now it's time to hear from Ailey McKenzie. This is Somewhat Gruesome Tale. The piece is Hic Ambata, The Boat Will Come. And it's one of few ballad-type songs in the Gaelic tradition. A woman's sister has left her to drown so that she can then marry her dead sister's husband. However, the song itself is sung as if from the mouth of the dead sister. This is explained by the fact that the second wife, having achieved her object, is racked by a guilty conscience and then voices the drowning woman's despair in a lullaby to her own child. The song is sung in many guises, including that of a walking song. However, in this instance, I sing it as a slow lullaby. And Ailey is accompanied by Alison Kinnaird on the harp and Doogie Pincock on the whistle.

That was Ely McKenzie singing Heek and Barter. Now, Blair Douglas with An Cockerat Beck, The Little Chef. And he says about this that the sequence of songs is composed for three great friends. The 2-4 march is in honour of Arthur Cormac's uncommon fascination with the brunch breakfast. The first reel is for Donald Stewart, a portree stalwart, what a man. And the second reel is for Callan McLean, legend of the airwaves. So here is An Cockerat Beck, The Little Chef.

was Blair Douglas and Friends performing and Cocara Beck, the wee chef. Now, from the GG, the Glasgow Gaelic Musical Association, under the direction of Kenneth Thompson, we have Chora Gríoch Gáin, the Brown Heron.

was the GG under the direction of Kenneth Thompson singing Chora Gríoch Ghalm. Now we're going to hear from Christine Primrose, and this is about another bird, Hik and Smiorach Astiarach, the thrush comes in spring. This is a song of unrequited love that unsurprisingly has been recorded by many singers, so writes Christine. I heard it years ago and was immediately drawn to it and have been singing it ever since. I think it's one of the most beautiful Gaelic songs we have in the tradition. Nature and the elements have always been a big part of the life of the Gael, so it's of little wonder this is reflected in their songs. The birds are gathering together as the man and woman drift apart. In the song, the dialogue between the lovers highlights their reasons for the separation. The man has a longing for them to be together again, but the woman, while she wishes him well, tells him that if he wants to be happy, he should be sincere and trustworthy. She says he did not treat her well and warns all other girls not to give their hearts to a charming lad with a roving eye. Here's Christine Primrose to sing Hik and Smiorach Astiarach.

That was Christine Primrose singing Hic and Smiorach as Tiarach. Now for the Kennedy Fraser slot, we have Lisa Milne, and she's going to sing the Loch Broom love song. And there's a subtitle to this called Mary Loch, Home of Ari Loch, Ho, my pretty Mary.

was Lisa Milne singing the Loch Broom love song. Now, Fiona J. McKenzie is continuing with her songs from different islands, and today it's the Aran boat song. And this is an example of Gaelic and Scots languages working together. And the first part of this song is sung in Gaelic, and then this is followed by a contemporary song about the island written by primary 4 to 7 pupils of Pirnmill Primary School. So here is Fiona J. McKenzie.

That was Fiona J. McKenzie with the Aran Boat Song, Journey Back to Aran. Catherine Ann McPhee now with Mochria Traum is Mi Sholach. And this, I think I will read all of the words for you. Come on, lads, raise your voices. I am sailing with a heavy heart. One day, as I traipsed through the streets, up and down the Broomielaw, I met the fair-haired lass, who welcomed me with joy. With words so soft, she said to me, come on inside to the back room, and there you'll have the best of drink if you join me in the parlour. I entered, and there I found the best of drink, which went to my head, and before I had my wits about me, I fell in yonder corner. When I awoke from my slumber, like the dead arising from the grave, my head was lying on the hard pavement, and not a brown penny in my pocket. The skipper ordered me into the crow's nest. I told him, no, I wouldn't go. You must, says he, for truth be told, that's what you promised me. So here is Mochria Traum Mi Sholach. I am sailing with a heavy heart. And it's Catherine Ann McPhee to sing it for us.

That was Catherine Ann McPhee. Now, we're going to hear two verses from Psalm 139, and they are, "Behind, before thou hast beset and laid on me thine hand, such knowledge is too strange for me, too high to understand." And we're going to have Donnie Murdo MacLeod, Mast Gaelic Choirs, and audience.

Alex Sam singing there with Donnie Murdo MacLeod as the presenter and Masked Gaelic Choirs in audience. Now we're going to hear from Runrig, and this is probably one of the most iconic of Gaelic songs, an Atarach Art, the High Surge of the Sea.

That was Runrig performing an Atarach Art. Now, Gila Bridge Macmillan of South Uist to sing Oran gan Ijach Gaelach. And this is the song about the Highland dress being restored, and it's one of Duncan Ban McIntyre's songs.

That was Gila Bridge Macmillan rejoicing in the fact that Highland dress was restored to the Scots after the proscription of it after Culloden. Well, Hamien Dochas Gundachosch and Program Shorev, Shine Maha, Gusana Herken, Ekaninon, Moshinlo.

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0: Hi, indeed. Hello there, everybody. Welcome along to the Sunday Cayley. This is Argyle FM, and it's John Armour with you, as usual, till 6 o'clock on a Sunday, or till about 3 on a Thursday, if you listen to the repeat. Sorry about the wee glitch at the start of the show. It'll be a wee bit of a gremlin machine when I work. Anyway, we got there, and we're here now. You'll get the rest of the show in all its glory. Or whatever. Right, on we go with the music. Gabber Lindsay and Jocko Hazeldine.
1: This is a traditional Scottish song. Love song. We like it. Beautiful medley, it's called Jocko Hazeldine.

Lindsay, and a wee clap for them as well. Jock O'Hazel Dean. Right, next up, here's Andy Stewart with a Bonnie Prince Charlie medley.

he goes, Andy Stewart with the Bonnie Prince Charlie medley. Right, we've got a request here, and it's a happy 60th wedding anniversary to Hamish and Margaret Taylor, formerly of Kilwan in Southend, now residing at the Moy. And this is to you, Hamish and Margaret, from Gavin and from David, Nancy and the family. They want to wish you all the very best on your 60th wedding anniversary. So for you both, hope you'll enjoy this. Since you're both Southenders, I thought this would be most appropriate for you.

Andrew Ronald and Bonnie Safin, and that was for Hamish and Margaret Taylor, 60 years married. All the very best to you, Hamish and Margaret, from Gavin and from David, Nancy and the family. Wishing you all the best, and all the best for myself as well on your wedding anniversary. Hope you all had a great time. Right, next up we have got Alistair MacDonald, The Day We Went to Rothesay.

The day we went to Rothesay and Alistair MacDonald. Right, I'm sure you'll no need to be told that at the football in America at the World Cup, Scotland managed to get a win overnight from 2 o'clock this morning. So if you were like me and you're up watching it at that time in the morning, I'm going to play this one for me. This is from a young lady called Anastasia, or Anna. She's known as Anastasia. Unfortunately, Anna's not been very well recently. But she recorded this song for the Scotland, for the going to the World Cup. So this is Anastasia and the famous Tartan Army.

Go Anastasia and the famous Tartan Army. And that was Forever. It was enjoying the football last night, or in the early hours of this morning. Not even that early in the hours of this morning, late hours of this morning. And for all of those that are away overseas, over in America at the football, including our regular listeners, Angus and Valerie Nimmo, they're away over. My brother's away over as well. Oh, there are loads of folk, just me that's still here. So hope you enjoyed that one. And that was Anastasia. And she's brought a few different wee songs, and she's did quite a bit of busking in Glasgow, but unfortunately, as I said, she's not been very well recently. So hopefully that if she gets word that we've played it, that'll cheer her up a wee bit. Right, next up we have got Joe Campbell and the Isle of Arran.

0: Joe Campbell and the Isle of Arran. Right, take a wee break. Back right after these.
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4: 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Right, next up, Jim McLeod, and these are my mountains.

0: 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Woohoo!
1: Woohoo yourself. There we go. The Alexander Brothers and All Together for you there. Right, next up, we have got Lee Gordon and her version of Come By The Hills.

ago, Come by the Hills, and that was Lee Anderson. Right, our good friend John over in Gay has been in touch, and he always came up with a great suggestion here. It's for Lewis and his dad, Malcolm Henderson from Gay. They're away over to the World Cup at the moment, and John thought the most appropriate thing to play today was this one, and this is for Lewis and his dad, Malcolm, of All in Gay and everyone in the surrounding area as well. Here's the John Ellis Band with a Boston Two-Step.

There we go, a Boston two-step for everyone. And that was for Lewis and his dad, Malcolm Henderson, off to Boston for the World Cup. I'm sure they'll be listening, but if not, I'm sure somebody will tell them. And that was to you all from John over there on the lovely Isle of Gear. Right, we've now got a request, and this is from Shona. Shona says, can you play a request for my big brother Richard and Hazel on renewing their vows in 45 years of marriage with us in Paris last week? It was a lovely weekend with the family, and so very special for everyone. And that's from David, Derek, Paul, Katie, Christina, Douglas, Karen, Shona, Paul, D and Mary. We don't want to miss anybody out, so we've got them all in. I hope you'll enjoy this tune, Richard. It's the Full Steam Ahead Kayleigh Band, and after all these years.

There we go. After all these years, and that was Full Steam Ahead, Kayleigh Band, and that was for from Shona, for her big brother Richard and Hazel, and renewing their wedding vows of 45 years in Paris last weekend. It was a lovely weekend, very special for all the family. So that was from David, Derek, Paul, Katie, Christina, Douglas, Karen, Shona, Paul, Dee and Mary. Hope you all enjoyed that. And next up, we've got Angus Darragh and the Sounds of Islay.

Sands of Isla from Angus Darragh there. Right, Rosemary's been in touch. Rosemary Robertson's been in touch. Rosemary Wardrop, which shall be known to most folk down here. But Rosemary, for you, you've asked for a Skip Nation Walking on the Waves, a wee reminder of Macrihanish. Oh, you need a wee reminder now and again, Rosemary. So for you, here they are, Skip Nation Walking on the Waves.

There we go, walking on the waves from Skipnish, and that was for Rosemary. Just a wee reminder on Machrihanish. Absolutely, Rosemary. No problem at all. Right, time for a waltz. You ready for a waltz? We've got the Dancing Strings of Scotland, the tunes coming through their eye, the old Scots songs, the old hoose, and the Rowan Tree. All for you now for your waltz.

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0: Davey McKillop and Ellen Vannan bringing the show to a close today. Thank you all very much indeed for tuning in. If you're listening on Sunday, stay tuned for more Songs of the Same without having to listen to me. Hopefully we can all catch up again at the same time next week. Until then, cheery bye.
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0: There's salmon, then there's Moe. Flavour comes first with Moe. From Scottish Lochs, that's Moe.
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6: 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This is a Kyle FM, by the way. You're dead brilliant, so is...

0: Millennium Group TV, that's Kenny and Robert and me. Up ladders and down, there's no need to frown, we'll soon get you on BBC. 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

0: 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And here's Nikki, driving off for a morning coffee. You know the drill, Nikki. Allow at least 1.5 meters when overtaking cyclists, or more if driving over 30 miles per hour. 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

0: And hello, Gael, or wherever you're listening. It's Kenny Johnson with new releases every week here on the Gael FM. Keep me up to date what's coming out, what will be out, and a rundown of the top 40 singles and the top 10 albums here on the Gael FM. And without further ado, this is a new one by BTS, and it's called Come Over.
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We seem to have an issue with this. I'm going to start it all over again. Right. It's jumping from between tracks. So, right. Let's get this back on track, as they say. Right. Try it this time.

0: And hello, Argyle. This is Kenny Johnson with new releases every week here on Argyle FM. Keep me up to date what's coming out, what will be out, and a rundown of the top 40 singles and the top 10 albums. And we have a new number one, and we also have five new entries into the charts this week. So let's go on and see what's happened. This is a new one by BTS, and it's called Come On Over.
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0: And a new one by Shabuzi, and that is Cowgirl. Now we're going to go on and see what's happening in the charts. And we have a new number one, and it is Taylor Swift and I Knew It, I Knew You, my new release of last week, and this is it.
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0: And straight in at number one, Taylor Swift, I Knew It, I Knew You. Non-mover at two, Sam Fender, Olivia Dean, and Rain Me In.
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And down two from one to this week's number three, Ariana Grande and Hate That I Made You Love Me. And down one from three, this week's number four, Olivia Rodrigo, The Cure.

0: And that is down one from three. This week's number four, Olivia Rodrigo and The Cure, and Non Moore at five, Michael Jackson and Billie Jean.
1: 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From Scottish Lochs, that's Moe.
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And that is down to from last week's number four to this week's number six, and down one from six to this week's number seven, and it is Tame Impala and Dracula. Morning.

0: And that is that one from six, this week's number seven, Tame Impala and Dracula. And up one from nine, this week's number eight, and it's Michael Jackson and Beat It.
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2: 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And here's Nikki, driving off for a morning coffee. You know the drill, Nikki. Allow at least 1.5 meters when overtaking cyclists, or more if driving over 30 miles per hour. And for horse riders, like Joe on Daisy here, slow down to under 10 miles per hour and allow at least 2 meters. 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

And that is up one from 9, this week's number 8, Michael Jackson and Beat It. And down one from 8, this week's number 9, and it's Zara Larsson and Midnight Sun.

And Zara Larson down one from 8, this week's number 9, and Midnight Sun. And above this one last week, down 3 from 7, this week's number 10, and it's the Chemical Brothers and Go. See how he goes today.

0: And that is Down 3 from 7, this week's number 10, Chemical Brothers and Go. And that is the top 10 singles this week in Agal FM. And we'll go from number 11 to 20 after we do a new one by Madonna called Love Sensation.
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0: Tavi's Taxis, for weddings, local runs or hires out of town. Be sure that Tavi's won't let you down. 551122, Tavi's Taxis for you. 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

And that's a new one by Madonna, and it's called Love Sensation. And this is a new one by Sonny Fandera, and it's Feel Again.

0: And that's an even by Sonny Fandera and Feel Again. And now we're going to go and see what's happening in the charts. And down one from 10, this week's number 11 is Zara Larsson and Lush Life.
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0: And down one from 10, this week's number 11, Zara Larsson, Lush Life. Up one from 13, this week's number 12, Ella Langley, and Choosing Texas.
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And that is up one from 13 to this week's number 12, Ella Langley and Choosing Texas. And down two from 11 to this week's number 13, and it is Olivia Rodrigo and Drop Dead.

And down two from 11, this week's number 13, Olivia Rodrigo and Drop Dead, and a non-mover at 14, and it is Somber and Homewrecker.

And that is Nomura 14, that's Somber, and Homebreaker, and down 3 from 12, this week's number 15, Michael Jackson and Human Nature.

And that is an old mover at number 16, Olivia Dean and Man I Need. And up one from 18 this week's in number 17, and it's Prosper and Clooney and Free Your Mind.

0: And down one from, or up one from 18 to this week's number 17, Prosper and Clooney and Free Your Mind. Down three from 15 to this week's number 18, and it's Harry Styles and American Girls.
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And that is down 3 from 15. This week's number 18, Harry Styles, American Girls. Norm Mover at 19, Malcolm Todd, and it's Earrings.

0: And that is down three from 17 this week's number 20, Milky and Just The Way You Are. And that is the top 20 singles this week on Gal FM.
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0: And now we're going to do a rundown of the top 10 albums this week on Gal FM. And straight in the bone is Niall Horan and Dinner Party. Number two, Michael Jackson, The Essentials. Straight at number three is Overpass, Elsewhere Always. And straight at number four, Jeff Goldblum and Snitzer, or and Night Blooms. And straight at number five, Evan Sense and Sanctuary. And straight at number six, Pink Floyd, Eight Tracks. And down three from four, this week's number seven, Drake and Iceman. And down three from five, so this week's number eight, Olivia Dean, The Art of Living. And straight at number nine, Jalen Nagonda and Doctrine of Love. And up 11 from 21 to this week's number 10, it's Dua Lipa and Live from Mexico. And that is the top 10 albums this week on Gal FM. And we're going straight on to number 21, and it's down one from 20. This week's 21, Sienna Spero and Material Lover.
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And down one from 20, this week's number 21, and that is Sienna Spyro and Material Lover. And straight at number 20 is Alex Warren and Passenger, another new release of mine last week.

And that's that is the Bugs are here tonight again, and this is Fleetwood Mac at the number 23.

And that one from 22, this week's number 23, and that's Fleetwood with Mike and Dreams. And down three from 21, this week's 24, and it's another 54 Ultra and Top DJ.

0: And that is down 3 from 21, this week's number 24. Another 54 Ultra and Talk to You. And straight in at number 25, and it's Lisa Grace, and it's Bloodstream. After this.
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2: 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And here's Nikki, driving off for a morning coffee. You know the drill, Nikki. Allow at least 1.5 meters when overtaking cyclists, or more if driving over 30 miles per hour. And for horse riders, like Joe on Daisy here, slow down to under 10 miles per hour and allow at least 2 meters. Whoever you meet, travel like you know them. 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

And straight in number 25, and that is Alisa Grace and Bloodstream. And down one from 25 to this week's 26, it's Stella Lefty and Boston.

And down one from 25, this week's number 26, Stella Lefty and Boston. And up 14 from 41, this week's 27, Mac Miller featuring Ty Dolla $ign and Cinderella. And down four from 24, this week's 28, and it's Bella Kay and I Love It, I Love It, I Love It.

0: And that is down four from 24 to this week's 28. Bella Kay, I love it, I love it, I love it. And down three from 26 this week's 29, Alex Warren and Ordinary. And down one from 29 this week's number 30 is Temper City and Self Aware.
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0: And down one from 29, this week number 30, and that is the top 30 singles this week in the Gal FM. Now we'll go straight on from number 31 to this week's number 40, and down three from 28, this week's number 31, and it's Fleetwood Mac and Everywhere.
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And that is down 3 from 20, this week's number 31, and up 11 from 43, this week's number 32, Sylvia Bumpa, and On Tonight.

And that is Abbey Levin from 43, this week's 32, Sylvia Mbumba, and on tonight. Down 6 from 27, this week's 33, and it is Gracie Abrams and Hit the Wall.

And down 6 from 27, this week's 33, Grace Abrams and Hit the Wall. Down 11 from 23, this 34, Drake and National Treasure. And down 50, down 5 from 30, this week's number 35, Ray and Where Is My Husband. And down 2 from 34, this week's 36, it's Femi and Noble. And down 5 from 32, this week's 37, and it is Katy Perry and the one that got away.

And down five from 32, this week's 37, Katy Perry, the one that got away. No mover at 38, and it is Harry Styles, Sign of the Times.

And that is No Mover at 38, Harry Styles and Sign of the Times. And down 6 from 33, this week's 39, Jackson 5, I Want You Back. Down 4 from 36, this week's number 40, and it's Alex Warren and Fever Dream.

And that is Down Four from 36. This was number 40, and that is the top 40 singles this week on Agal FM. And you've been listening to new releases with Kenny Johnson every week here on Agal FM. That's it for another week. I'll be back next week with more new releases. Till then, have a nice week.

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Here's Alex, pedalling off to work. And here's Nikki, driving off for a morning coffee. You know the drill, Nikki. Allow at least 1.5 meters when overtaking cyclists, or more if driving over 30 miles per hour. And for horse riders, like Joe and Daisy here,

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vehicles within reach. 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